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1: I never knew a love, love, love, a love like this. 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
0: Where you at?
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0: 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Big Master P vibe, no limit. 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Somebody tell them people Mr. Hem is here.
2: Whoa, whoa, whoa, whoa, whoa, whoa.
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2: Look. Just touchdown in the yard. Celebration dance touchdown with the squad. Yeah. This is not a local touchdown, we abroad. Let's rap about it though. Touchdown like the pod. Bank like TD touchdown with the card. Pick six to kick it touchdown with the broads. She on all fours touchdown like a quad. So I had to run it back. Touchdown 100 yards. Keep me in the end zone, not the friend zone. That'll get you gemstones on

the blinker lights. Next day, hit a next party, pink and white. 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Rain can't shut it down, Bob's unstoppable. 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And Big Larry bringing Brooklyn badness. 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Know I had to come silky when I can't risk it.

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Every barber's a part of the murder wrath. 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

0: I cannot go. 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
4: 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When the

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praying for my friend. 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Ask Pluto Banker 21, you know what I'm saying? 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
3: Said I'm never like, you know, it's special packing with the piano, but we gon' set him to have it. Wait.
2: Hey, hey. Woo! Oh, you feeling sturdy, huh?
3: Shake it. She like the way that I dance. She like the way that I move. She like the way that I rock. She like the way that I woo. And she let it clap for it.
2: She let it clap for it.
3: And she throw it back for it.
2: Is she doing back one?

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0: like this, we adjust like this. 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

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I pay all the lawyers free, I'm out the docket. 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He told me go up, I told him that I got him. 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

bro. 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

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Never chase bread, chase the vision. 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Somebody tell them people Mr. Hem is here. Whoa, whoa, whoa, whoa, whoa. Mr. Hem is here.

I'm him. Never chase bread, chase the vision. Make your word when you see it, be the business. No cap, God am a witness. Success feel better, independent. 9-11 at the Valley Adeline. Big Master P vibe, no limit. Falling hard on another hemisphere. Somebody tell them people Mr. Him is here. Whoa, whoa, whoa, whoa, whoa. Mr. Him is

0: against the shore, smoking on the back, water splash, I ignore it, no cap, I done toured all the way from the trap, the luxury lap, better I doubt, you could put me any place on the map, cause I'm him, never chase bread, chase the vision, make your word when you say it, be the business, no cap, God am a witness, success feel better, independent, 9-11 mid the valley, I done landed, big master P vibe, no limit, falling hard on another hemisphere, somebody tell them people Mr. Hem is here.
1: Whoa, whoa, whoa, whoa, whoa, whoa.
0: Mr. Hem is here.
1: Whoa, whoa, whoa, whoa, whoa, whoa.
0: Mr. Hem.
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0: is way too high, you need to cut it. 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
0: Keep it 100,
1: no
0: bugs. 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
1: Yeah.
0: Busting it down in the tub. 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

0: Hey, your price is way too high. 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

100 G. I ain't coming to get it unless you got 100 P. I don't want it. 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

0: she took her a trip just to go see Dr. Miami. 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
7: Who you a fool for this? Oh, Lord, Jesse made another one.
8: Huh? Back in the mail, it's gone. She like I smell cologne. Yeah, I just signed a deal, I'm on.

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No talking, I don't like to argue. I don't. Ain't gonna be no more laughing. You see me whip out, cause I'm gonna be the shot mirror. No cap. I don't follow no on IG, but all of your they following. Ha. And that little ain't gonna shoot shit with that gun. He just pull it out in his pictures. Ha. Ha. Ha. 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Shit like I smell cologne. Yeah. I just signed a deal, I'm on.

0: thinking about. 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I pull up at the school and I teach you some shit. Tell your bro I'm a mother tutor. Remember I used to cheat off a pretty tip. All the teachers they thought I was stupid. Was expecting the box to pull up on the truck, man. It's pulled up on the scooter. Huh? Packing the mail, it's gone. Yeah. She like I smell cologne. Yeah. I just signed a deal, I'm on. Yeah. I go where I want, good. Play if you want, let's do it. Huh. I'm a young CEO, sure.
1: Yeah.
0: Huh? Packing the mail, it's gone. She like I smell cologne.
1: Yeah.
0: I just signed a deal, I'm on. Yeah. I go where I want, good. Play if you want, let's do it. Huh. I'm a young CEO, sure.
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4: 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Ring, ring, who the f*** is that? It's a 909 number, so you know it knows that.

I be the Birmingham in front of the store where your mammy and grandmama shop at. I opt out on a whole nother wave on it. That C1, he letting top that. I'll return a to a convertible. Push me a little top back. Her boyfriend be hating and calling the group.

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AMG, switch lanes, oh. Never been a boat or a lame-o. Lame-o. 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Yeah, we both outside. 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

0: in my section. 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Strip club stunt. 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He Mr. Get It Done. I'm Mrs. One of One. Fall in love every time we link. He got me sprung.com.
1: Oh Lord.
0: Mind these girls can't keep it peace.
1: Okay.
0: I ain't stressing on you. You ain't stressing on me. Boy, I don't want to push you on a leash.
1: Never that.
0: You a dog. I'm a dog. We can keep it in the street. I ain't in your bitch and you ain't in mine.
1: Hit him in mine.
0: Yeah, we both outside. That's my type, but hit him.
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twitch. 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

0: bitch, I'm O2 roll. 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I went caught me a grill. 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I went Cuban links. They went rope chains. Be on a dope swim. This is channel 22. What you wanna do? Riding with a fire, so it's none of two. He a headmaster, headhunter too. He know what he come to do. Riding around with some big B's. But my name ain't Bunna 2. 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I should name me KJ, cause these sons of me. He wanna give me cunnilingus. 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Big Leo, I'm song for song. This so fat. I'm going thong for thong. I'm a dog, he is too. We going bone for bone. He beat my front of back. He love when I scream. Yeah. I'm going cone.
1: Yeah. Damn,
0: put you down. I'm back in the A like flipper. This ice on me, I'm chilly. Three time, I went triple dipper. It's going down like a zipper. I'm holding him tight, I'm a gripper. He beating my with a straight face. Kawhi lining me up like a clipper. I don't give a about a. I don't give a about a for real. I really the for real. I'm really that for real. I'm popping this in real life. They popping that for real. They not having going on.
1: Why?
0: That's why they can't.

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If I wasn't rapping, I might just be the president. 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
3: Yeah.
4: Weezy out of here.
3: The dash is digi, the schedule busy. My head in a hoodie, my shorty a goodie. My cousins are crazy, my cousins like Boogie. Life is amazing, it is what it should be. Been here for 10, but I feel like a rookie. I tell her, look up, cause it's snowing in Tootsies. Booked for 3 years, man, you can't even book me. It's me and Lil Baby, the going crazy. Weezy produced it, and Weezy F made me. And she held it down, so she got a Mercedes. Your Money Records, the Army, the Navy. It ran me 10,000, I threw it like Brady. The foreign is yellow, like Tracy and Katie. I trust in my they never betray me. Met all these, they sweeter than Sadie. When I started out, I just took what they gave me. Did all the favors, they never repaid.

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1: Yeah.
0: Spread them cheeks, let me see that hole.
1: Spread it, you know what I'm saying, you know.
0: Suck that thing till your throat gets sore.
1: Yeah.
0: Bend it on down, put your face on the floor.
1: Me like a, you know what I'm saying. 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

0: It's the Steve Harvey Morning Show, man. I have been trying to quit cussing. Been probably now.
1: How long? Let's see.
0: Probably about 60 years now.
1: And you're 67. You're 67.
0: Yeah. I probably started I should seven. Probably stop around 7. Because I started at 4. I became fluid at 6. I thought I'd stop at 7. I've been struggling with it for 60 years. Now, if you can stop, go ahead. I've tried. And the one time I tried, I had stopped for about 4 days. And I developed, had severe headaches and my teeth was hurting. And I was constipated.
2: You got to get you one in, baby. Go get one.
0: It was just so much, man. I was having migraines. Oh. You ever had a headache and constipated? It just ain't nowhere to
1: Why
0: go.
1: Why are we talking
2: no relief.
1: About
0: and my wife asked me one time, she said, Steve, what is wrong with you? And then
1: I
0: said,
1: not yourself.
0: The F don't know. And right as soon as I said that, the headache went away. I went right to the bathroom. And so that's what I knew. That me stopping cussing was locking me up and creating so much stuff. And so I've just dealt with.
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0: 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Well, guys, last night was game three of the NBA Finals, the New York Knicks versus the San Antonio Spurs in New York at Madison Square Garden. President Trump was at the game as promised, and the crowd booed the president. During the national anthem.
1: From the good.
2: From the good.
0: But he said it sounded like cheers to him. Anyway.
3: Of course.
0: However, the stars were out last night. Cardi B performed at halftime. Spike Lee, of course, was there. Jay-Z, Derek Jeter, Tracy Morgan, Ben Stiller, and Taylor Swift were all at the Garden. So, who saw the game? You saw it, Junior, right?
2: Yeah, I saw it.
0: Yeah.
2: I saw that booing, too. That booing was vicious.
0: But how do you ignore it and say it sounded like cheers to you? There were a lot of cheers.
3: That's how he thinks. You know that?
0: Yeah, that's how narcissists think. Yeah, you're right. According to CNBC, President Trump's motorcade drove past people standing on the streets holding signs that read, quote, "Nobody wants you here and Trump must go."
2: In New York.
0: Well, he's blunt. They're blunt, you know. He says whatever he wants to say. Yeah. Steve, you missed the game. You didn't see it.
4: Well, I want to apologize, guys. I wasn't able to watch the game yesterday. I don't know why I woke up. The night before, I decided I was going to fast yesterday.
0: Uh-huh.
4: And so I fasted, all just liquid fast. And so by the time the game came on, I had fainted. I ain't see tip off.
0: I didn't know what you were getting ready to say.
2: I had fainted.
4: I was in my house, man.
0: The booze. They were hard booze, too. Yeah. Hard booze.
2: You can proud.
0: Yeah.
4: Fasting is not a joke, I'll tell you that. I hate that I missed it. You know, I wanted to see it.
0: See the game.
4: Like, it's a good one. I'm trying to tell you how out of it I've been. I just asked y'all this morning who won, and y'all told me.
0: Yeah,
1: the Spurs pulled it off.
0: Yeah, and people were mad. You know, they were saying they wanted to have their watch parties. You know, New York wanted this ritual that they have, and he just kind of spoiled it for them, you know?
4: You're talking about the screen that they have outside.
0: Yeah.
1: Because of security measures, it was a 2-hour wait to get inside the garden.
3: Everything in that area.
1: All that was changed.
0: Yeah, women couldn't bring their purses in.
2: Just for him.
0: You know, it was just a mess.
3: He ain't no basketball fan, no way.
2: I don't even know who was playing.
0: He's a fan of
4: the owners. He don't like none of the people.
0: Right. He likes the owners, maybe, yeah, but not the players, yeah. All right, yeah, I mean... Stay at home.
1: New Yorkers are mad today.
0: Yeah.
3: He brought bad luck. That's what happened.
0: They're saying he's a jinx. All right. Coming up at 34 minutes after the hour, we're going to ask you guys some random questions right after this.
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1: You just messed up the flow, Craig.
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1: What's up?
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1: What are you talking about?
0: 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They was going to pay me $10,000.
1: Did you take it?
0: I sure didn't.
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30: President Trump is at it again. He posted an AI image of the Obama Presidential Center in Chicago as a giant trash dumpster with the caption, "The Barack Hussein Obama Library in 10 years when fully matured."
31: Wow.
30: I mean, seriously.
31: Going to the extreme, huh?
32: What seriously. Is with you and Obama, man?
31: He's just a simple man.
30: Evil.
31: Man. He's so petty, man. Mm-hmm. Like he is.
30: He's
31: the president
30: is.
31: Of a nation. You got all this going on with Israel, all this going on with the Hormuz Strait, a war
30: yes,
31: in
30: nice
31: Iran.
30: Mm-hmm.
31: You, all these people suffering in this country
30: economy.
31: Because they believe what you said you was going to do mm-hmm. out day one of your presidency, mm-hmm. of which you've done none of that. So you distract them. Mm-hmm. With these little idiotic little things about the Obamas and the Bidens. Hey man, you can stop saying that. You can stop talking about what Biden did and all this here. You have been there long enough to implement your plan and we have watched it. You have made over $3 billion since you came into office.
33: For yourself.
31: And you have given the biggest tax cuts since who know when, but you gave them to who? And the people you gave the tax benefits to did not take those benefits and spread them to their workers. Ta-da!
30: Well, he has been invited to the center to receive a tour. There you go. Yeah. Coming up, we'll play a round of Would You Rather right after this.
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It's Mariah the scientist, that is, with Burning Blue, starting off the midday cruise with Selena. Good morning to you on this ninth day of June. Let's continue with Belly Gang now and Friend Due.

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And every time I pop out, you know I A-T-E. 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

I still help pay for the wigs. And I help with the lease. You know I ain't never been cheap. Relationships don't always last, but let's not turn it to beef. 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

0: Power 95.5. That is Usher along with Summer Walker on 21 Savage. And good, good. I'm Selena. Good morning to you. Want to remind you about the Juneteenth Community Empowerment Festival. It will be happening on Juneteenth, so save some room on your schedule for that. The Rocky Mount location, that is MLK Park, is where it's going to be from 2 until 8 p.m. And a great lineup for you. The Smitty Band, also Chan Hall, the Kawumba African Dancers, spoken word artist Yashika Dickerson and Tiffany Grant Lane. A segment from the Motown Show and Truth Tabernacle Ministries Choir will be there as well. Now, before they get into the entertainment, there will be an AB Honor Roll and John and Mary Perry Scholarship from 11 a.m. to 1 at OIC Auditorium. And this event is brought to you by the Juneteenth Planning Committee. 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

0: Power 95.5, as Boss Man D-Lo. It's called Motion Party and Good Day to you, Eastern Carolina. Got to tell you what's on the national day calendar, but now let's talk about the weekend box office report. So the reboot of Scary Movie, it topped the weekend box office with a franchise best debut, $52 million domestically. $55 million around there. Disney and Mattel's Masters of the Universe opened in second place with $24 million. I really thought it would do better than that. Also, at number three, Backrooms, that was $25.9 million. That's a horror movie, followed by Obsession at number four with $25.6 million, and The Amazing Digital Circus, The Last Act, with $11.6 million in number five spot for this weekend's box office report. 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
1: Mostly cloudy skies today. Temperatures around 89. Overnight, mostly cloudy, low 68. Tomorrow, cloudy in the morning, sunny in the afternoon, high near 94.
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Yeah, I love me a trapping old dark skin country old. 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Top real sleek, big tip, big gun old. Pick a girl up when we hunch old. Strong old, hit em. Making them play, stacking that pay. Buy me whatever I want, oh. Hit em. 3-pointers on the chain, fresh new J's. AMG, switch lane, oh. Never been a bow or a lame-o. Lame-o. Never switched up on the gang, oh. Street cred good, always, oh. Ways, oh. Let me put this cook on your face, oh. Hit em. 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Strip club stunt, I'm a stunt hard. 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He Mr. Get It Done, I'm Mrs. One of One. Fall in love every time we link. He got me sprung.com. Mind these girls can't keep it peach. 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You a dog, I'm a dog, we can keep it in the street. I ain't in your beats and you ain't in mine. Yeah, we both outside.

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If I wasn't rapping, I might just be the president. 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

Power 95.5, that's the baby, as we're starting off another hour of the Midday Cruise with Selena. Good day to you, Eastern Carolina. Listen for music coming up in this hour from Lauryn Hill. That's your throwback. Also got Lotto Friday coming up. Here's Cardi B with Lotto Now and Every Time.

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out. 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

0: 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That one is from Friday and Mariah the Scientist. And happy National Strawberry Rhubarb Pie to you. National Forklift Safety Day is on the list, too. 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Also, what's on the list for today? I think that's all I got on my list for today's daily observances. Oh, Donald Duck Day. How could I forget that? Happy National Donald Duck Day. 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

0: 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That's Tommy Richmond and Million Dollar Baby. 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It's for the Down East Music Festival. 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
11: Mostly cloudy skies today. Temperatures around 89. Overnight, mostly cloudy, low 68. Tomorrow, cloudy in the morning, sunny in the afternoon, high near 94.
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1: Mostly cloudy skies today. Temperatures around 89. Overnight, mostly cloudy, low 68. Tomorrow, cloudy in the morning, sunny in the afternoon, high near 94.
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0: It's your boy T-Pain, a.k.a. 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

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Certified lover boys, certified pedophiles. 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

0: 95.5. That is the Midday Mix with DJ Ruckus here on the Midday Cruise with Selena. And a good day to you, Eastern Carolina. Thanks so much for being here with us on the Midday Cruise. Also coming up later on, got to tell you about this question. So you wake up tomorrow with one completely useless superpower that impresses no one, but quietly makes your life better. What is it? I'll tell you what some responses were coming up on Power.
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0: Power 95.5, home of the Steve Harvey Morning Show, and that is music from Bruno Mars. That's what I like. You're on the Midday Cruise with Selena. Don't forget the Juneteenth Community Empowerment Festival coming up on Friday, June 19th. That's going to be at Martin Luther King Park in Rocky Mount from 2 until 8 p.m. The keynote speaker is Reverend Raymond Privet, and there'll be lots of entertainment for you. The Kaumba African dancers are there, going to be there, the Smitty Band, Chan Hall, also a segment from the Motown Show, and more. Plus, before that, there's going to be the AB Honor Roll, and that is going to be, and also the John and Mary Perry Scholarship. That's 11 a.m. to 1 at OIC Auditorium, too. So if you have some AB Honor Roll scholars, get them signed up for the event, or maybe you already know about it, and you'll be out there, and then come join us from 2 until 8 at MLK Park for Juneteenth with Power 95.5.
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12: Mostly cloudy skies today. Temperatures around 89. Overnight, mostly cloudy. Low 68. Tomorrow, cloudy in the morning. Sunny in the afternoon. High near 94.
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Hey, bounce that to like your friend. 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I'm

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1: Power 95.5 Belly Gang, and that one is called Friend Do, as we're cruising now through the midday. Selena checking in with you. So this message earlier, or not a message, but a kind of a conversation on Reddit. It says you wake up tomorrow with one completely useless superpower. It impresses no one, but quietly makes your life better. What is it? Some responses, ability to get a great night's sleep every night. Another one said the ability to stop doom scrolling and log off. Another said the power to instantly and perfectly untangle any knot, cord, or wire just by looking at it. That's a good one. That's impressive, though, too. The ability to remove plastic film from any package in one piece. Oh, I know a good one. The ability to be able to get the tape when the tape is so clear you can't see where it starts and where it stops at, and you're able to get that off without, you know, it really being hard. That's a good superpower to have. So those are a few responses. We have more music for you on the way. I'm Papper.
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5: 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It's Gunna. 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

Power 95.5 and home of the Steve Harvey Morning Show. That is music from Mariah the Scientist and Bernie Blue. Starting off another hour of the Midday Cruise with Selena. We're on the way. We have Method Man for you coming up. Rick Ross on the way and more. Here's T.I. and let him know.

Yeah.

Yeah. Yeah. Yeah. Yeah. Yeah. Yeah. Yeah.

0: 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Give me on that one. It's called 20. So Tuesday Night Vibes are back in the city at Elevation Bar and Lounge, 109 Tarboro Street, downtown Rocky Mount. So today's Tuesday, FYI. 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
1: 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I ain't got on them about 700,000 worth. That's it.

0: Power 95.5 Future. That one is called Incredible. Good afternoon to you on this Tuesday. I'm Selena checking in with you again here on the Midday Cruise. Glad you're here too. You know, you can listen online too when you're not near your radio. That's powerhits95.com. Also give a shout out to Autobell Car Wash. I heard you got us locked in over there. We appreciate you. So here's another one from Reddit. It was a would you rather, and they say, would you rather have $500,000 right now or $1,000 every time you run 1 mile in less than 12 minutes? Well, one person said that the mile. I'm breaking 500,000 within a year, they say. Another one said, I picked the second even if the first was 500,000 a year. 12 minutes is actually pretty slow. They said they can easily run more than 10 miles a week if they're making over $10,000 to do so, but they're getting incentivized to exercise. Another one says, I'm pretty sure I could walk a mile in less than 12 minutes. That's a pretty lenient amount of time. Give me the 1,000, they said. So interesting. It'd be nice if you had that choice, if you were actually faced with that choice. But hypothetically, good conversation. More music on the way on Power. 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
7: Mostly cloudy skies today. Temperatures around 89. Overnight, mostly cloudy, low 68. Tomorrow, cloudy in the morning, sunny in the afternoon, high near 94.
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1: Let's go.

0: 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Let's wrap it up for today on the Midday Cruise. I'm Selena. 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D-Train is with you next. 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

it off. You know what's up? We in the building. DT3 Radio, the boy Trey's in the building. How your afternoon flowing and going? You heard? How's it going? Your afternoon flowing and going like it's supposed to? Yeah, I hope it is. More music on the way. Coming up in just a few, we'll jump off some French. I got some Lauryn Hill coming up too. Some Lola on the way. We'll jump off like that right there. Stick around. We're getting into some DT3 Radio Hot Headlines. I got your Making Moves Motivation coming your way. 5 hottest songs on the radio. Hot 5 Countdown coming your way. 6 o'clock, it's the Boomy, the boy Trey. Playing nothing but back-to-back joints in the mix for you. I got you. And tonight, you know what it is. Elevation Taco Tuesday. We'll get into all that and more. Coming up right now, let's get to this music. J. Cole, who the F is yo? Power, boy.

Computer style of the unibrow unibomber. 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Moving calmer than the Buddha, ducking funeral parlors. 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

0: Crunch. Max B on the track right there, man. Ever since she left Detroit, rolling inside the afternoon. Back with the music, though. On the way, some Drake. Victoria Monet will do that, too. I got some OT Genesis to get my ladies going inside the afternoon, too. We'll do that. All right, we'll talk about tonight. Where the team going to be at tonight in the city? Where you need to step out and catch a vibe on a Tuesday night? I promise I got you. All right, we'll get into the details on that coming up. Another big show and all-white party on the way to Raleigh. And guess what? We got your official hookup. That's right, VIP and anything. We're going to make it happen for you. I got the details on that coming up this hour, too. We'll talk about that and more. Right now, hot at the Boy Train. Detroit 3000 on the gram, in the book, TikTok, Snapchat, and I'm on that Twitter at Detroit_3000. Drop that friend request in at Detroit-DT3Radio. Let me know what, matter of fact, let me send a couple of shout-outs to my new Facebook buddies out here. Hold on, let me get a couple of them in real quick. Big shouts out to, wherever it is. Shouts out to Hannah. What up, Hannah? You know what I'm saying? Shouts out to Kiki. Shouts out to Daniela. And big shouts out going out to Crystal out there. You know what I'm saying? Some of my new Facebook buddies right there. What up? All right, don't touch that radio. 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It's power.
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0: It's right there, the boy 2 Chainz. Don't forget, the boy 2 Chainz is going to be in Raleigh. That's going down September the 26th. I'll give you details on that coming up a little bit later on. Tonight, though, you already know what it is. Pull up. You know where we at tonight. Elevation Bar and Lounge tonight is going down. You already know Taco Tuesday. We back in the building. $5 Luna shots. We got the $2 tacos. You already know what's up. We got the hookah for $30, too. That's going on, too, while we up in there. We vibe out on a Tuesday. Your boy D-Train, DJ No Limit in there providing the vibes. Come through. Come hang out. Man, we just hang out on Tuesday. Have a good time. Hope to see you in the building. What's that location, Train? 109 Tarboro Street, downtown Rocky Mountain. We also had a karaoke available too in case you want to sing a song. You know what I mean? We'll have that available for you too as well. If you want to get your karaoke on, we got you, okay? Alright, don't touch that radio. More hip hop and R&B on the way. Coming up, details. That big party I told you about, I got the details coming up next. Don't move. It's Pat.
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8: Mostly cloudy skies today. Temperatures around 89. Overnight, mostly cloudy, low 68. Tomorrow, cloudy in the morning, sunny in the afternoon, high near 94.
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11: Jay White, turn me up. Miami. It's all my scammers and my kid money.

0: crazy time right there. That boy Meek Mill was killing the game right at that time right there. Detroit, rolling with you real quick, man. We're going to definitely talk about the game last night, but we got to definitely get into the DT3 Radio Sports Report coming up in a little bit. We'll do that. We'll run through that and talk about that a little bit later on, too, inside of your headlines. All right, we'll talk about that game, what we saw last night. Right about now, I got to tell you about this big party that's going to be going on. Concert, all-white party going down Saturday, July the 25th, Ply's first annual 40 and up with the Good Job all-white day party. You know what I'm talking about? Going on. All right, Ply's in the building, performing live the whole 9 yards. It's going to go down in Raleigh, okay? It's going to be having day party vibes, 2 p.m. to 7 p.m. It's going to be at Enigma, okay? 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Lock in with your boy D-Train, because guess what? I'm giving away exclusive VIP tickets to the joint. Yeah, we're going to get you in the VIP, baby. All right, up close, personal, right there where you need to be. We're going to make that happen for you. It's all going down. So just stay locked in with your boy D-Train for the info and the details. Check the post. The flyer's already on the page. Hit that up. Find out what's happening. All right, right now, I'm going to keep it rolling with the music right now. Future, Tyler, it's game time, baby.
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1: Problems, they ain't mine. Staying up through the late night. 20 seconds to game time. Getting religious with it. The time crossing these state lines. Working hard through the late.

Show. Rolling with the boy Train up in here, man. Sick around 3 o'clock. All the way, we have some Sexy Red. Flashback from Mr. Cheeks. Got some Drake all the way coming up at this hour, too. We'll get into a headline. All right. Diddy's chief of staff ended up having some good luck in court. I'm going to tell you what happened with Miss Christina Corum. We'll give you the latest details on that. We'll talk DTT Radio Sports Report, too, coming up this hour. And I got Jamaican Moves Motivation coming up, too. You got to stay motivated inside DT3 Radio, so we're going to keep you motivated. All right, that's going on. Stick around. Somebody might be hanging out today inside DT3 Radio with your boy D-Train. Find out. Inside the music grind today. Stick around, find out who's hanging out with the boy Train. All right, it's going down. Be ready for it. Be ready, ready, ready, ready, ready, ready, ready, ready. You know what I'm saying? We always have people pop up and hang out inside DT3 Radio. So find out who's hanging out today. Right now, let's get back into that music. Keep it rolling. Don't forget Downtown Rocky Mountain tonight. Pull up on your boy D-Train, DJ No Limit. We

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0: last night. We'll get into the details on it. And I got your Making Moves Motivation coming up this hour too, so definitely stick around. June Team Community Empowerment Festival is on the way. Be ready for that Friday, June 19th. It's going to be going down. You don't want to miss that. The June Team Festival will take place at the MLK Park, 2 p.m. to 8 p.m. Make sure you come through. Want to see you there. Keynote speaker will be Reverend Raymond Privet. Entertainment with the Smitty Band, featuring DeVito, Chan Hall, okay? Also, the Kumba African Dancers will be there. Spoken Word Artists will be there. A segment from the Motown Show will be going on. And Truth Tabernacle Ministries Choir will be there as well. So that's all going on. We're going to be outside at the park. That's Friday, June the 19th, coming up. And then Saturday, June 20th, it'll be at Word Tabernacle Church, 821 Word Plaza, Rocky Mount, presented by, make sure I'm saying this right, Ministerial Alliance, okay? Okay, so be ready for that. That's going to be Saturday from 11 a.m. to 1 p.m. Okay, keep it locked for the info and details with the station with Hip Hop R&B Connect. It's Power.
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Garvey Morning Show rolling this Saturday afternoon. Stick around. We have Pop and RB on the way. We'll get into a headline coming up in a little bit. Diddy's chief staff. I think she was the chef. We'll get into the details of what's going on with her case tied up in this Diddy trial. We'll get into that right there coming up in a little bit. We'll talk the game last night too. 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
3: All right, y'all, let's get into a little bit going on with the Diddy trial. Some good news for Diddy's former right hand, I guess his chef, her name was Christina Corum, all right, has scored a significant legal victory in court. The Los Angeles judge recently dismissed her as being part of the sex trafficking, sexual battery, and other claims brought against Diddy's longtime associate by former employee Philip Pines. Now, according to the court documents, the judge found Pines failed to provide evidence showing Corum knew about or participated in any alleged misconduct. Pines previously claimed that he was responsible for setting up the hotels connected to Diddy's so-called freak-offs and accused both Diddy and Corum of wrongdoing. Corum has denied all allegations from the start. Now, claims against Diddy still are ongoing. If she the chef, now this is my question, y'all. This is something I want to know. And I want y'all to think about it, too, because I thought about it. Could you get in trouble for just cooking somebody for some food for the free calls? If you just feeding somebody, you know what I'm saying? I'm just saying, if you just bringing in the food and you're not bringing in the baby oil. Right. If you're not bringing in the baby oil, you're just bringing in some bread, water, you know what I'm saying? You bring it in so people can stay hydrated in the middle. You're just making sure the refreshments are there. You know what I'm talking about? But can you get in trouble for doing that? That's just what I want. I don't understand. I don't know. You know what I'm saying? You just in there cooking it up. You know what I'm saying? Because we know the freak off. We seen the new footage of Diddy running around in there, and it looked real hot in the room. Looked real hot in there. The 50 baby mama, old boy. It was, the red light was on in there, and you know, you gotta stay hydrated, and you gotta get some nourishment when in the middle of the freak off. I feel like that. So, what's she getting in trouble for that? Is what I want to know. What y'all think? I don't know. I'm just curious. What y'all think? You know, let me know. Jump in the DMs. All right? Real quick, let's talk about the game last night. First off, I want y'all to really, really think about this. Really, right now, the Spurs could actually be up 2-1 right now. You're saying, how was that train? Believe it or not, when Wembe, the last couple of seconds of that game, when he got that rebound and the game was tied, and if he would have just dribbled that ball up court, down court, instead of throwing the ball to his homie and Castle wasn't even looking, the ball hit Castle in the back and then they fouled Jalen Brunson. If Wemby makes that decision to dribble that ball up court like he normally does, then that game doesn't end where they lose by 1 point. There's no telling how that ending could happen, and the Spurs could have won that and then went into New York and actually won last night. They would have actually been 2-1 in the series, but boom. But last night they actually won. Wembanyama did his thing. Still upsets me sometimes when I see him don't get in the post and play in the post more, because he got that such an advantage down there. I'd be on the block every time, dunking every time. People will be getting bored watching me because I'm dunking every time. But I felt like last night, the Jalen Brunson magic kicked in, but it didn't kick in right on in time enough. You know, it kicked in, but not in time enough last night. But the real biggest person that was missing was Bridges last night. Bridges was not there. The other boy was on, though. I can't even think his name right now. He had like mad threes last night. I think he had like 15, 18 points last night. Shooting threes, was doing his thing. They was missing Bridges last night. Like, they were missing his 20, 25, 15, whatever he brings point score wise. I don't really keep up with his stats as far as points, but they were missing him last night. Defense, he was there, but point wise, he just couldn't do it. If Bridges is on last night, that game might have ended a little different. But Wembe, what the Knicks better be glad is that De'Aaron Fox is still struggling. De'Aaron Fox is having a below subpar game. Do y'all know this dude used to average 25, 30 points when he was in Sacramento? And right now he's barely getting 15 points a game. So he's in a slump. Like, if that dude have an explosive game and Wemby's on, it's game. The next game is going to be interesting. You know what I'm talking about? The next game is going to be very interesting, because one thing I've noticed, when the Spurs get out to a good lead, 10, 15 point lead, it helps them when they have those spurts when they not scoring and they able to kind of, the game will get by 2 or 1 point and then they'll go right back up and they'll maintain a 5 or 6, 7, 8 point lead throughout most of the game. You know what I'm saying? But when they get behind and they have to really play from behind, it's a little hard for them, you know? It's a little hard for them. But I'm ready to see what's going to happen, though. We'll see. You know, if Spurs win, Knicks win, I don't really care. I just want to see a good series. We the Station with Hip Hop RB Connects. 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

0: Dad, can you stop there for a minute?
1: You just messed up the flow, Craig.
0: My bad.
1: What's up?
0: When you played that, I Just Want to Elevate made me think about, they almost stopped working with you.
1: What are you talking about?
0: I heard a commercial on the radio there. They was going to pay me $10,000.
1: Did you take it?
0: I sure didn't.
1: So you loyal then?
0: Just to show us a road past the church.
1: Well, bring that beat back. Bring that beat back, Craig.

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1: What's on your mind,
0: mind? You've been

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1: Damn. Yes.
0: Motivation.
2: Hey man, listen, we're gonna get short and right to it today, man. Gotta stay motivated out here. I like this one. It says, make yourself a priority. At the end of the day, it's only you who can fix yourself. You know what I'm talking about? Make yourself a priority. Make yourself a priority. At the end of the day, it's only you who can fix yourself. You know what I'm talking about? For real, for real. Sometimes we be reaching out to others and we feel like other people can help us, but at the end of the day, it's only you. It's just you. It's you that have to make the final decision on what you're going to do, what needs to be done, what needs to happen, and what should happen. That's all on you. You know what I'm saying? For real. Make yourself a priority. A lot of us out here, we're worried about everybody else around us, and we're not thinking about ourselves. And then sometimes we get caught in our own thoughts, and then we start to look for help from others. You know what I'm talking about? Because guess what? We've given out so much of our own help to everybody else that we don't leave enough to help ourselves. You know what I'm talking about? So make yourself a priority if you haven't lately, man. And make sure you good. You know what I'm saying? For real, because only you can fix yourself. Believe that. All right? More music coming up in a little bit. Top of the hour, more hip-hop. You know, I'll be definitely coming your way. Let's get in. I got some Wale coming up. Top of the hour, find out who's hanging out with the boy D-Train. DT3 Radio. Right now, let's get back to the music. J. Cole, 2-6, Faye 9. What up?
3: If I wasn't rapping, I might just be the president. Please, with the begging us, you're dwindling on your relevance. We know your shit is chopping. We ain't copping what you selling us. You was good in school. Why you hiding your intelligence? I remember when you was getting A's. Now you failing us. Playing hard for the white boy that can't tell a difference. Caught a lot of bodies, so my closet, it got skeletons. 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

0: definitely the vibe right there. Power 95, home of the Steve Harvey Morning Show. D-Train on your radio. You know what's up. Oh, let me let that. It's my part right there. You heard? Don't forget Elevation tonight. We downtown Rocky Mount Taco Tuesday. We back in the building. You know what's up. $2 tacos, $5 Luna shots in the building. Your boy D-Train DJ No Limit, man. All right? We downtown Rocky Mount tonight. Tuesday. All right? We had a great time last Tuesday, so I want to see y'all back in the building. All right? On this Tuesday, you know what it is. Hanging out with your boy Train. We're here. Inside the Music Grind. Y'all know how we do. Definitely no stranger to the building. Definitely been here before. Each time he comes here, it is new heights, new things, big things going on. No surprise to it. My man, Shice Vader in the building. Shice, what up, guys?
1: Yo! Vader in the building. What's going on? Big villain. EMG the label. Let's get it, man.
0: For real. Back.
1: Chad Lotto, what's up?
0: Back. Your people were in here just a minute ago. Last time you was here was December.
1: Yes, sir.
0: Around December. You know what I'm saying? Back in the building today. We got a lot to talk about. We got a lot to get into. You know what I'm saying? You've been moving around. I definitely been keeping my eye on you out there in the streets.
1: Yes, sir.
0: You got a lot. Oh, my bad. Let me cut that off. We got the hand claps in there. We know we in here. Okay. There it is. You've been out doing your thing, moving around. We got a lot to talk about. New music, the album that's out right now. That's
1: Reshaping the Culture Volume 1 out right now.
0: Right. That's doing its thing. But yes, before we get into the album, though, let me just talk Shice Vader for a minute, man.
1: Let's go. Let's talk about it.
0: Let's talk about your experience right now. EMG's the label. Tell me your experience being signed, because I know you was moving around real indie for a long time.
1: Yeah.
0: Give me the experience. EMG label experience, Shice Vader. Talk to me about that.
1: Right now, the money's good.
0: Right.
1: Family's good.
0: Right.
1: My car faster. I feel stronger. My house bigger.
0: No doubt.
1: I feel great, you know, working with the greats. You know, salute to EMG the label for trusting and believing in me to get on the songs with artists like Ghostface Killah, Raekwon, Memphis Bleek, you know, Waka Flocka, Styles P, Dave East, Conway, you know, 38 Special, you know, believing in me. You know, I'm a Carolina artist, man. New York born, Carolina here, and they believed in me to jump on the tracks, and I ate food, did what I had to do, and now the records is going crazy. The album is doing great. We over 3 million streams, and, you know, salute to EMG, man. We here, and we just getting started.
0: Know what I'm saying? So, yeah. So you're sitting around, and I know the people in the office get it first. When they call you and say, yo, the album is up, we doing 3 million streams, where was you at when you heard that information, when you heard that news, and how was that feeling hearing that?
1: Well, you know me, Ski Money, Pro Fluent, and Jeff, we talk every day. We on the phone every day, so right, we watch the numbers growing. We was watching how fast the Slow It Down featuring Fabolous and Boja Lee.
0: No doubt. Yeah, man.
1: The one and only Me and Max B record was just going so fast.
0: No doubt.
1: And now we got the record called The Cypher that has Conway the Machine, Dave East, and 38 Special on it. That's just, it's going crazy right now.
0: Nah, man. We're going to get into that Cypher joint in a minute, too. But to hear that right there, and I know it's a lot, and I love talking to artists that's definitely out here, and they moving around doing their thing, because a lot of other artists right now, up-and-coming artists,
1: yes,
0: they need to hear that. You know what I'm saying? So tell them about, because some people might be listening right now, first time Shice Vader, man. Tell them about your work, your grind to get to the point where you at right now, the work you had to put in to get right here, right now.
1: But this is a long time coming, so I could just tell them everybody's story is different. It take a lot of patience and dedication. You got to believe in yourself more than everybody around you, you know?
0: Right,
1: and
0: right.
1: It got to a point in my life where I decided to stop chasing the dream and become the dream.
0: No doubt.
1: You know, all your life, you know, people chase sports. They chase whatever their dream is.
0: Right.
1: They want to be a doctor, where they want to be an actor, actress, whatever they want, they chase it.
0: Right.
1: But it come a point in your time where you have to stop chasing. You have to become the dream. You have to already be that before the people accept you as that. And that's what I did. And salute to Ninth Wonder, because when I was in that mind frame,
0: right,
1: he was the one that put me in the studio and dropped the whole project with me. And that got me focused. And that brought light to EMG to want to sign me and change my
0: Word.
1: Life.
0: Now, see, you didn't tell me that last time you was here. See, I always get new information every time you come in. So you linked up with Ninth Wonder. How did that happen, linking up with Ninth and working on that project? How did that happen?
1: Well, me and Ninth go way back, 20 years strong, and it was just time. It was long overdue.
0: Right.
1: You know, and he threw 14 beats to me. I knocked them out in two studio sessions. And the rest was history. I called Smack to host the album. And
0: right.
1: It was lit. Yeah.
0: No doubt. Who did you, who made the two tied the knots between you and EMG? Who got the music there project tied it in the EMG?
1: DJ Profluent and Ski Money, man. I known them for years and they've been part of EMG. They've been working with EMG. So when the opportunity presented itself for them to grab another artist,
0: no doubt.
1: Profluent and Ski Money, you know, made it happen.
0: No doubt. When they signed it, everything's good.
1: Everything is
0: great. Gotta love that. Gotta love that. Right, let's talk about the project that's out, reshaping the culture. You know what I'm saying? Tell them the reason for the title.
1: We was on the phone with Jeff, man. Salute to Jeff. Jay Money, that's the CEO of EMG, the label. We was just talking and he said, I'm missing insights. We gotta reshape the culture. I said, hold up, what you just say?
0: Right.
1: He said, reshape the culture. I said, that's it. That's our imprint. That's what we going with. We end up naming the album that. And we was already 3-4 songs in and we just kept grabbing features and kept, Profluent kept kicking out fire beats.
0: Right.
1: And it was just history from then, man.
0: You know what I'm saying?
1: Yeah.
0: Yeah, like Pro getting busy out here with these beats, son.
1: Yeah,
0: like, you know what I'm saying? I remember Pro back in the day. He'd be like, yeah, man, I'm working on some beats. Man, he found it. What is it? He went Super Saiyan after a while. You know what I'm saying? Like, hold on, Pro. That's what you was doing the whole time. You know what I'm saying? Well, let's play some music so everybody can hear what we got going on. Intro this record. Let's get into this Cypher joint real quick.
1: This one is called The Cypher off the Reshaping the Culture Volume 1 project. It's featuring 38 Special, Conway the Machine, and Dave East, produced by the one and only DJ Profluent. EMG, let's go.

0: What we doing in here, Chice? What we doing? Woo! What we doing in here?
1: That Cypher joint crazy, man.
0: You know what I'm saying? Bars are back.
1: I remember the first time, shout out to Rockwilder, the producer. He heard that beat, he called Pro. He said, what kind of meds would you want when you made that?
0: Right, super saiyan. You know what I'm saying? Yeah, I just had to ask him a minute ago. Hey, man, what you using, yo? What you using up in there? You know what I'm saying? For real, Cypher, man. Tell him about the features on the record. How did you link up with them for that particular record and featured on that joint right there, the Cypher?
1: The Cypher, well, that's a record where it just proves that relationships could be worth more than money. You know,
0: right.
1: All it took was a couple phone calls, and it happened easy between Pro Fluent, Jeff, shout out to Capone.
0: Nah, man.
1: Them the playmakers, man. They made one phone call and got everybody together.

0: here, and because we know hip hop is always competitive, and you know you're going in here with these warriors, you know what I'm saying, Ghost, Raekwon, Davies, and all that. What's the mental status for Shice when you getting ready to go in here? You ain't right, and you know you ain't. I ain't gonna say go pen for pen, but we know you want to go. You know when you going in to write your verse, you be like, I want my verse to be that verse. What's the process?
1: That just happened this past weekend.
0: Right, talk to me.
1: Studio with 38 Special, me and him working on a full project.
0: Right,
1: produced totally by him. When he called me to the studio, you know the nerves kick in because I look at him as one of the greats right now. He top tier lyricist. So when he made that phone call and brought me to the studio, of course, I'm like, I gotta come correct because this that guy, and this our second track together. So
0: no doubt.
1: We went in and it's just focusing, blocking out all the distractions, and know that you come to do a job. You know, it's not a hobby no more; it's a job.
0: It's no doubt, it's a job.
1: So it's something I have to do, and I have to do it to the best of my ability.
0: No doubt. What gets you in the zone besides, you know, pass?
1: I always think about family, man, and
0: right,
1: making sure I don't let my label down, man.
0: You know what I mean?
1: They believe in me, and it's my duty to make sure they don't regret that. You feel me? So keeping my family on my mind, my son, my daughter, my moms, my pops, you know, everybody, nieces, nephews, brothers, I keep them on my mind constantly. And that's the fuel for the fire.
0: No doubt, man. So, and I'm glad you even brought up family. So when you did sign and you got on and you told your family, like, what did they say? Like, how did they accept that news? How was that?
1: Well, the first person, as soon as I got, when I left New York, came back to Canada.
0: Who was the first person you told?
1: Mom Duke. She picked me up.
0: All right, mom.
1: You know, I put that eye in her hand and she was like, ooh, that's me. Yeah.
0: Right? Mom's just like, hey, I got bars.
1: Yeah.
0: Mom's just like, I got bars. So EMG put me on.
1: That was a moment I always dreamed about, being able to sign a record deal and be able to, you know, look out for especially moms, you know what I'm saying?
0: So you know what I'm saying?
1: That was a dream come true. You feel me?
0: No, moms was like, man, all them times I was slapping them around the house. Shut up, boy. All that rapping up in here, like you done.
1: Yeah. And that was just the beginning. It's on. You know
0: what I'm saying? Matter of fact, for everybody listening right now, tell them where they can listen to the music and get the music while we still in here interviewing and talking the album and all that. Tell them where they can get it right
1: reshaping
0: now.
1: Reshaping the culture. Reshaping the culture. Volume 1 on all streaming platforms. EMG the label. Shice Vader on all social media.
0: Right.
1: You know, tap in.
0: Now, man, check
1: outside.
0: That music
1: we
0: out.
1: Outside.
0: We outside. You are definitely outside. 3 million strong and going right now.
1: Yes.
0: You know what I'm saying?
1: Yes.
0: Loving that. Before we get into the next record, what do you like doing the most? And I know this is a question that's always out there a lot. Do you like writing and being in the studio, or do you like performing your records and being on stage? What gets you hyped the most?
1: I would say recording the record, because without having the fire record, there's nothing to perform.
0: Right.
1: You feel me?
0: Right.
1: But it's nothing like that energy we're getting on that stage.
0: Right, on the stage.
1: And seeing the results of what you created in that studio.
0: You know what I'm saying? Me?
1: That's like the
0: fine women
1: rush
0: in the crowd screaming at you.
1: Yes.
0: You know what I'm saying? You out there like, yeah, girl, you see me over here.
1: That's why I'm on the workout playing with Ski Money right now.
0: You know what I'm saying?
1: I gotta perform my shirt. So we eating right, we working out every day.
0: You gotta do it. Calorie count. You gotta calorie count. You gotta get your 10,000 steps in, man.
1: Yes,
0: gotta be out here. Gotta be outside, man. Reshaping the culture. It's in there right now. Matter of fact, we're gonna play one of the joints offered. And talk about this record before we get into it. Heavy Artillery, you and Ghostface.
1: Wow.
0: What was that? Talk about that experience. What was that like?
1: Just getting a phone call saying you about to do a record with Ghostface from Jeff.
0: Right.
1: It was like, all right, pen to pad. I'm not writing this in the phone. I'm going old school. I'm putting my pen on the paper.
0: You know what I'm saying?
1: Yeah.
0: Right.
1: It's just an honor to be on the record and meeting him in person.
0: Legend.
1: Him telling me that he appreciated my skills was just, you know, it was a milestone.
0: You know what I'm saying? Ghost is a legend. So when you met him, because we all grew up listening to Wu and seeing him do their thing, like your version of what you had of Ghostface once you met him, was it the same? Did it match, you know?
1: It definitely did, because I'm a fan.
0: Right.
1: So when I met him, it was great to see that he's the same way as it's portrayed on camera.
0: Because sometimes you run into an artist and they different.
1: Sometimes they mean and they don't want to be bothered.
0: Right.
1: Sometimes they're extra. He was just that guy, Ghostface killer, as you see growing up.
0: You know what I'm saying?
1: And salute to them for the whole Wu-Tang for being inducted to the Rock and Roll Hall of Fame.
0: You know what I'm saying?
1: That's
0: business right there. You know what I mean? Wu-Tang Clan. Y'all act like you know about that. Back in the day, I'm gonna take y'all back. Back in the day, we used to be at a club called the Diamond Club. Alright? And we used to go in there. The first thing they used to say is, don't play any Wu-Tang records because they was gonna start a fight. So we couldn't play a couple of Wu records back in the day. You would get in trouble in the club.
1: Yeah.
0: You know what I'm saying? Classic moment right there. Hey, yo, intro this record. Let's get into it.
1: All right, this record is called Heavy Artillery, produced by Pro Fluid, featuring Ghostface Killah.

0: Look out for Detroit on the remix. What? Hey, yo, Sykes, what we doing?
1: Yow!
2: We done turned
0: what
2: this
0: we doing?
2: Club
0: what
2: D training doing? Here.
0: About to tell you. Hey, listen, we ain't playing music right now, man. Hip hop, baby. It's yes, going sir. Down. Shout out to that boy Pro, man. Woo. For real. Like, that dude is out here putting out some hip hop tracks, man. You love to hear it. You know what I'm saying? Shout out to all the new artists, though. All the new wave and all the new stuff
2: yes,
0: going
2: most definitely.
0: On.
2: Most definitely.
0: But it's just refreshing. For people of my era,
2: uh-huh.
0: when we get music like that, you know what I'm saying? Y'all don't understand. You know what I mean? Because you wasn't there. You know what I'm saying? Speaking of artists right now,
2: yes.
0: The new wave. Before we get into your new project, uh-huh. I know you dropping a new album, Reshaping the Cultures out. You know what I'm saying? New artists that you kind of like right now. That's out right now. Who's somebody that Shice is like? Yo, I like that guy, or I like what he's doing, or you know.
2: I listen to everybody, man. Salute
0: right.
2: to the everybody in North Carolina that's doing their thing.
0: Right, right.
2: You know, Ski Money play a lot of new up-and-coming artists from North Carolina that's
0: right.
2: going crazy. In my city, Raleigh, North Carolina, you know, you got,
0: right.
2: of course, you got Fetty, you got FIU Save, you got, Shine Boy Double, of course,
0: yeah,
2: going
0: man.
2: Crazy. Salute to him. He got a new joint called The Trenches that's out.
0: Right.
2: You know,
0: he just came here. He
2: yeah.
0: just was here. Yeah.
2: See,
0: Shine Boy just
2: working,
0: came through, so.
2: Working.
0: Yeah, man.
2: You know, I listen to everything. I always keep my ears open for all the new upcoming artists. I'm not one of them guys that came from that golden era that kind of looks down on the younger artists.
0: Right.
2: They style of hip hop or whatever they doing. I always encourage people, if it's what you love, do it.
0: You know what I'm saying?
2: When the people was like, I don't like mumble rap, I wasn't like that. If
0: right.
2: that's what people love, if they selling out tickets.
0: Right. If they doing that thing, man, let it go.
2: More power to them.
0: You know what I'm saying? That's what
2: yeah.
0: it is. You know,
2: just don't hit on what I'm doing, cause I'm,
0: right.
2: I'm keeping it me.
0: That's you know what
2: all,
0: I'm saying?
2: That's it.
0: 100%.
2: Yeah,
0: I just
2: yeah.
0: talking about that
2: love
0: up in here a minute ago. You know, being a program director DJ, you be like, some stuff you hear. It's just a matter of listening to the artists and what they doing and like I said, respecting the craft of,
2: yes.
0: you know, that age. You know, cause I'm sure, when our era came, I remember my parents was like, what are you listening to?
2: What are you doing?
0: Yeah,
2: exactly. They
0: right.
2: were looking at it, and I promised myself
0: right.
2: not to be one of them
0: right.
2: when I got older.
0: And I said, I'm not
2: yeah.
0: going to be
2: yeah.
0: like that.
2: Yeah.
0: But I will say, it is some joints. I'd be like, come on, yo.
2: Oh, we was laughing at something we just seen on the radar on the way up here, and we couldn't stop laughing.
0: Yeah. It's a new dude out right now. He's called Baby Chief Keith.
2: Uh-huh.
0: Baby Keith. Y'all seen him yet? Yeah. I was like, yo, so you can do the baby version of that, Chief Keith. Like, did he have to ask Chief Keith? Could he use that?
2: No,
0: Baby
2: Keith. Ain't that Shaquille O'Neal's son?
0: Baby Keith?
2: Yeah, I think so. The little
0: is
2: guy.
0: Is it? Somebody? Anybody? Anybody
2: on
0: there know?
2: Don't quote me on
0: yeah,
2: that.
0: Yeah, because I'm just saying, when I saw
2: yeah.
0: it, I thought somebody was playing. I thought, you know, because AI is crazy out
2: yeah,
0: there.
2: Yeah, yeah,
0: AI
2: yeah.
0: AI may make,
2: yeah,
0: be making you think stuff is really going on. It's not. You
2: that
0: know what
2: guy,
0: I'm saying?
2: Little guy, right?
0: yeah, real little dude.
2: Yeah,
0: I said, somebody
2: yeah,
0: AI this dude.
2: Him.
0: Okay, so he might be real. All right, that's what's up. All right.
2: But I like the guy, Roro, the young boy.
0: Roro, all right.
2: He's fire. He's like 9 years old.
0: Right, Roro. I seen a clip. I caught it just a quick clip. I hadn't really read down the rabbit hole and see what he got going on.
2: Yeah, I like
0: Roro is, yeah, Roro's doing his thing.
2: Yeah.
0: You got so many features right now. Before we get into the new project, like, is anybody you looking forward to working with? Like, that you saying, you know, I can't wait to work with this person. Female, male, R&B, rap, whatever.
2: Yeah, I know
0: who can you see yourself on the track with?
2: Work with Hov or Nas, that's just gonna be the staple.
0: So. No, I'm saying that's the top.
2: Yeah,
0: that's
2: yeah,
0: Mount Rushmore
2: yeah.
0: joint right
2: being
0: there.
2: Being from North Carolina, I gotta do the joint with Cole. Well, another joint. We did one back in the day, but
0: no doubt.
2: Yeah, I gotta do one more with Cole.
0: Right.
2: And with the baby most.
0: No question. No
2: question.
0: Hey, look, I was going to say that.
2: Yeah.
0: You know what I'm saying? For real. Female artists in the game, like R&B, rap, who Shice Vader featuring?
2: Beyonce.
0: He said Beyonce.
2: Yeah.
0: All right. Mount Rushmore. He went
2: so
0: all the way
2: go
0: with
2: to
0: it.
2: The top.
0: Right. Mount Rushmore.
2: Let me make that
0: right.
2: happen. Hope.
0: All right. Rapper. Rapper wise. Female rapper.
2: Female rapper. Cardi.
0: Cardi B.
2: Cardi, yeah.
0: Shice Vader featuring
2: yeah,
0: Cardi B.
2: Cardi.
0: Yeah.
2: Yeah, that's the
0: yeah.
2: homie. She definitely like
0: yeah,
2: that. Yeah,
0: I can
2: yeah,
0: see
2: that.
0: Definitely. I can see that. No doubt. Dope stuff. All right, now let's talk about it. New project coming up. You working on some new things.
2: Whew.
0: Before we get into the new single. Tell me about the new project. What's going on?
2: I got a project produced by 38 Special that's on the way. We two songs in.
0: Right.
2: I got a full album, solo album, Shice Vader. And the first single of that album is going to be called Out the Mud.
0: Okay.
2: Produced by Dr. Coffee and the Schizos. It's
0: okay.
2: crazy. We shot the video. Salute to Will C for shooting the video. Once I sent this record off to Jeff, he knew that it was one of those ones.
0: Right.
2: He believed in it 152%.
0: Right.
2: And the ball's now rolling.
0: No doubt. I think I saw some of the clips. Y'all did some of the shots in New York.
2: Yes, some of the shots in New York.
0: Okay, no doubt. So we getting another full length album, EP, when you drop this, when this wave drop, what we got?
2: Right now, I don't want to put a date on it.
0: Right.
2: I got the craziest producers on it.
0: Right.
2: The craziest features.
0: Right.
2: But I'm focused on showing the people that I can handle that full project on my own.
0: Okay, no doubt.
2: You feel me?
0: That's the mission. Right.
2: You feel me?
0: Because you don't want people to put you in the pocket. You know what I'm saying?
2: Yeah. And be I showed them I can handle my weight with the features.
0: Right. You know what I'm saying?
2: Show them again that I can handle my weight with the full project.
0: No doubt.
2: Yes.
0: No doubt. All right. Well, let's let them get a sample of it. Let's get into one of the joints off of there. We're going to talk more about this project,
2: man. Out
0: the Mud. Let's get into it. Go.
2: Out the Mud featuring Shice Vader, produced by Dr. Coffee and the Schizos. Let's get it. EMG the label. Yeah!

0: Yeah, yeah. Power 95 on the C5 Gordy Show. You know what it is. TT3 Radio up in here going on inside the Music Grind, baby. On your Tuesday. None other. Shice Vader in the building. Woo! Hey, man, you out here putting in work. Yo, that track is dynamic. That thing goes crazy.
1: I appreciate that, brother.
0: You know what I'm saying? Energy. My bad. I didn't put the mic. Make sure you get a good
1: energy.
0: We got to make sure we get that good footage. You know what it is, man. Out the Mud. All right. So project, come on. What's going to be? So the name of this project is going to be called
1: Out the Mud.
0: Okay. So that's going to be the name of the project. Yep. Okay. You say you didn't want to give us a time, but if we had to give them a best guess, when are we going to get this shice project? When?
1: I want it to be done by the time college back in session.
0: Okay. No doubt. So we give them a wind down to that right
1: there. Yeah.
0: Okay.
1: So when the school year start, they could feel it. When the new fiscal year start, they can feel it.
0: No question,
1: it,
0: no know? Question.
1: So, I'm just trying to tap into the later part of the year.
0: No doubt.
1: Take over from there.
0: Yeah, and we going for 3 more million on the stream.
1: Yes,
0: you know
1: sir.
0: What I'm saying?
1: Most
0: so we
1: definitely.
0: Trying to do, man. Now you said you had some features on this joint too. You can't really give us a spill on who might be on this next project. We gotta wait on that.
1: Yeah, we gonna wait on that. Right
0: we gonna wait
1: now.
0: On
1: we
0: that.
1: Focus on reshaping the
0: you know,
1: culture.
0: All right,
1: we
0: I gotta try to get exclusive. You know, I gotta try to see if I can, you know. Yeah, man, we got. Yeah, Jay-Z is on this one. You know, yeah. You know what I mean? So I can get me in there.
1: That sounds
0: you know
1: great.
0: What I mean? Yeah. For real. But let me talk basketball real quick before you get up out of here. Okay. Who your team? You Knicks?
1: I'm a Lakers.
0: What?
1: I'm a Lakers fan.
0: Oh my God. Hold on. Lakers wait.
1: Fan.
0: Stop the press, Chase. You from New York? What part of New York you from?
1: I'm from Harlem. But listen.
0: They upset with you right now.
1: New York,
0: if Harlem's listed right now, they
1: New
0: like,
1: York
0: yeah.
1: It's the first team to ever make me cry before. So I've been hurt since back then when Patrick Ewing missed that finger roll.
0: Right.
1: So I'm happy for them right now. So
0: okay.
1: I'm hoping they win this go round, but my brother's a super San Antonio Spurs fan.
0: Oh, is
1: so
0: he?
1: We going at it. Yeah, he's been San Antonio
0: oh
1: since the fourth grade. Yeah,
0: right.
1: Yeah, yeah,
0: you know what I'm
1: yeah.
0: saying? Crazy though. Crazy. But
1: so I love the energy.
0: I really was expecting you to say Knicks fan.
1: They hurt
0: fan.
1: Me. I'm hoping they redeem themselves and I get to see Patrick Ewing and John Starks get their revenge or watch their revenge on
0: right.
1: the Spurs. I want that to happen.
0: You
1: want to
0: see that
1: yeah,
0: happen?
1: Yeah, yeah, yeah. I want that for New York.
0: I had to ask.
1: I want that
0: ask.
1: For the safety of New York because if
0: listen.
1: If they lose.
0: Hey, yo, listen. They lost last night. They was out the street
1: that
0: throwing
1: was a sad
0: down.
1: Scene. Yeah, man.
0: They was out there throwing down. Yeah, like, yo,
1: man,
0: New York is not
1: out,
0: playing. And Lord forbid. And like you said, you do want to see them win. But if New York wins, they're going to have the National Guard
1: they
0: in New
1: got
0: York.
1: To. They
0: it's
1: got
0: over
1: to.
0: For Times Square. The streets
1: yeah,
0: is going to be
1: yeah.
0: crazy
1: they're
0: out there.
1: Gonna
0: they're going to be, it's going to be madness in the street for days.
1: It
0: they're going to have to.
1: It
0: you
1: is.
0: Saw what Philly did when they won their Super Bowl that time. They was
1: it's
0: going to
1: be that on steroids.
0: Right.
1: It's
0: you know what I'm
1: that,
0: saying?
1: Because Philly went crazy.
0: Crazy.
1: Yeah.
0: You know what I'm saying? But I had to ask. I was like, yo, Shice from New York. I wonder if he going to say he a Knicks fan. And yeah, you caught me off guard. Lakers
1: yeah, I'm
0: fan.
1: For them, especially when the homie P.J. Tucker had played for the Knicks. So that definitely brought me back
0: right.
1: to being a Knicks fan. So
0: okay, no
1: I'm
0: doubt.
1: Definitely rooting for them on this go round.
0: There it is. Yeah. All right. Shice Vader in the building, man. Y'all look out for the project Out the Mud. Go stream that joint right now. Reshaping the culture.
1: EMG,
0: it's out.
1: The label is
0: you
1: out.
0: Know what I'm saying?
1: It's
0: let's
1: out.
0: Get that thing to 4 million, 5 million, 6 million.
1: Yes.
0: 10
1: yes.
0: million.
1: Carolina, let's go.
0: Let's do it. Where you at? Shice on social media and where they can get at you
1: Shice
0: at,
1: underscore Vader. Shice Vader. That's S-H-Y-S-T underscore Vader. Let's go, man. EMG the label, man.
0: In the building, man.
1: Tap in.
0: Pro yo. In here too. Pro, you want to say something? You in here, Pro? I know
2: yo,
0: Pro
2: here,
0: don't.
2: Yeah.
0: Huh? Pro, come on. Come on, man. We got Pro in here, Pro. Come yeah. on, man.
2: I'm in the building, yo.
0: Pro,
2: DJ
0: what up?
2: What up?
0: You know what I'm saying? Hey, yo, Pro, tell them where you, cause it might be like,
2: what's
0: you
2: up?
0: You out here, you creating some dynamic beats out here.
2: Right,
0: like, your beat
2: right.
0: game is crazy.
2: Right.
0: If artists want to tap in with you, they want a pro-fluent beat.
2: Oh, man. You know, they gotta call me up right away. Man.
0: All right. How they get in touch with you on social media or how they tap in with
2: social
0: you?
2: Social media is DJ Pro-Fluence. DJ Pro-Fluent.
0: Right.
2: Or you can call the hotline,
0: 862-235-4219. That's the one. Perfume got a hotline,
2: hotline
0: yo.
2: Right.
0: Word. I ain't heard nobody say that since the movie Girl 6. He got a hotline.
2: I sent a pack over of
0: we talking
2: snippets.
0: About music. We talking about music now. He said he was send a pack.
2: A pack of beats.
0: Gotta make sure we own pack of beats.
2: A pack of beats.
0: Pack of beats.
2: Pack of 25 with some snippets.
0: Yeah, you know
2: on
0: they
2: it,
0: always
2: yeah.
0: listen. They looking for a way to get us.
2: Right. All right,
0: pack of beats on the way. All right?
2: Pack of beats on the way. Hit me up.
0: No doubt, bro. Shout out to my boy Ski Money in the building,
1: yes,
0: man. Ayo, Shice. We'll see you back up in here again soon.
1: Definitely.
0: You know what I'm saying? Hey, yo, when the joint is, when the mud is out, let me know. We're going to get muddy up in here. Pause that just in case. That sounds crazy. Hey, yo, let's get back to the music. Inside the Music Grind Training Station. It's power, baby.

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I got stones on my neck, ooh, blood on my set, ooh, water on my wrist, drip, put glitter on my cheek, juju. 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
2: All right, y'all. Let's jump into a little bit of news you can use. I like to tell you some of the things that's going on and happening around the world, because sometimes we get too locked in on TikTok and Facebook and Instagram and living in that that false universe. Sometimes we forget what's going on right outside. A magnitude of 6.1 earthquake struck off the northwest coast of Cuba Monday afternoon, and the shaking of it was felt all the way in Florida, guys. Mm-hmm. Right. Cuba, Florida. Earthquake. They felt that far. You know what I'm saying? That's crazy. Officials say there are no reports of serious injuries or major damage in South Florida, though. The shaking prompted emergency calls and brief evacuations to some of the buildings. So if you got family down there in Florida and Miami, just check on them. The public transit was down and Miami was temporarily suspended after, you know, reports of shaking. But the service has since resumed. Now this is where it's serious at. You know what I'm saying? Because anytime an earthquake happened, more than likely sometimes a tsunami can happen. But the U.S. Geological Survey says that the quake hit about 65 miles off Cuba's coast, and the National Weather Service confirmed that there is no tsunami threat. Now, in Cuba, buildings were shaking, residents were startled, but the reports to indicate that there are no major damages or injuries. You know what I'm saying? Like, I don't know if y'all remember that year, and I was working here at the time. I don't know if I just started working for First Media Radio, and I was actually sitting in the studio that I'm sitting in right now when that earthquake hit, and people in D.C. felt it, and we felt it, the vibration of it. Think about how far D.C. is from me. That's a 4 or 5 hour drive, and people pass D.C., Baltimore. Like, think about how much of that. Now, I like to watch movies. One movie in particular that I watch a lot, and I be watching, I be like, yo, that's crazy, is the 2012 movie. You know what I'm saying? When the earth decided to shift and the crust and the earth spun a little bit, which means places that had water were gonna be land, and the places that was land gonna be water. You know what I'm talking about? 2012. You never seen 2012? Just watch it, and just makes you put in perspective. Like, cause how do you get away if the earth shakes and opens up? How do you get away from that? You know, certain things, certain stuff you can get away from, certain stuff you can get away from, but how do you get away from that? You know what I'm saying? How do you get away from that at all? How do you get away from that? You know, we're pretty much, you can't, you know, you in wherever you at, you in. You can get into certain thing that die from a tornado. You can batten down the hatches for a hurricane, a thunderstorm, snowstorm. You can kind of get, you know. Oh, the earth is shaking, rumbling, and can open up and part. Where do you go? You know what I'm saying? I just think about it. I don't know if y'all don't think about stuff like that. I think about it. I try not to think about it too much, because thinking about stuff like that will actually drive you insane. You know what I'm talking about? And I'm going to give y'all another one. Like, to think about, okay, we're on a planet. You're on Earth, right? We're on a planet. We're on Earth. The planet Earth. Think of the largest room you could think of. And then take a Sharpie and put a dot somewhere on the floor. And that's the earth. And the rest of that room, like, you know, think about if you're in a gymnasium and you put a dot with it. That's us. We're just on this little bitty joint floating around outer space, just sitting in the middle of space, spinning around in a circle. Y'all don't think about that sometimes? It's all kind of stuff right now heading toward us right now. That's like zillion miles away, gozillion miles away, and we gotta monitor it, because it could slam right into our planet. It could actually be, I'm going real crazy with it now, it could actually be another planet floating toward us right now. How do we duck another planet? That'd be crazy. But I get it, they say the solar system, everything pretty much stays in line. You've seen the graphs, you've seen it. You know what I'm saying? But we don't ever know. You know what I mean? We don't never know. 4 o'clock, brought to you by Pet Foods, 4000 World Boulevard in Wilson. They accept United Healthcare and Humana Benefit cards. Holla at them. It's power.
3: 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Do it.
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9: Overnight, mostly cloudy, low 68. Tomorrow, cloudy in the morning, sunny in the afternoon, high near 94.
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13: 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Tell him you heard it right here inside of the hot five at five. Right now, let's roll into the countdown. So number five, T.I., Mr. Him. What is here?
0: Number five.
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1: Whoa.

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0: Mr. Hem is here.
1: Whoa, whoa, whoa, whoa, whoa, whoa.
0: Mr. Hem.
2: 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Number

0: It's Minx in Miami, alright? Downtown Rocky Mount tonight, Taco Tuesday. Pull up on me and my boy DJ No Limit. Tuesday night vibes going down to Elevation. That official after work vibe going on, okay? If you've been in the house all day, pull up on us tonight. Come enjoy some music. $2 tacos, $5 Luna shots. Get the hook out, and we just have a good time, alright? Come out and vibe with us. Grab your people. Pull up, pull up. Also, karaoke is available on Tuesday night, so if you want to get up in there and you feel like singing a song, you daggone right, you can sing a song, okay? We got you. Just like that, okay? Elevation tonight, it's going down. Right about now, high five in your boy to you by me, Doc Meadows, 280 October Lane in Enfield. If you got a junk car might be worth money. Find out how. 252-883-1598. Here's song number three, the high five. It's Chris Brown to join us. What? Obvious.
1: Number three.

0: Countdown, number two.
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0: Yes, sir, Ski. You know what it is. Rolling with the Boy Train, number one countdown, driving five home, high five in your ear. Just tuning in. Let's back up and recap what you missed inside of a high one. So number five, T.I., Mr. Him. So number four, Rick Ross, French Montana, Max B, Meeks in Miami. So number three, Chris Brown, Obvious. So number two, Young Miami, Spin That. D-Train, rolling high five right now. Over here, this brought to you by MeDoc Metals, 280 in Enfield. Hit him up right now, 252-883-1598. If you got some lock clearing that you need to have done, get that lock cleared up right about now. All right, call my boy Neil and get an estimate. Number one song holding strong this week, Boss Man D-Lo, Motion Party.
1: Here's that number one song you've been vibing to. The Hot 5 at 5. Number one.
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0: Man, whatever happened to the designer, man? This was a joint. Hold on.
1: Candy. May not the macho like Randy. The chopper go out for granted. Pull up your band. Hope the killers understand.
0: Hey, man, this was a joint right here. Y'all remember that? Whatever happened to that dude, man? For real, designer. Had him a joint, man. For real, he had the Future vibe going on. You know what I mean? Sounded like Future. He ain't like that. But hey, man, that wasn't it. You know? Why he couldn't come back with some more of those right there? You feel me? Why couldn't he do that? Why couldn't he figure that out? Just want to know. Is it me? You know what I'm saying? Now check this out. EP Mark, guess what? Get ready. All right, get ready for the EP Mart Power 95 June 26th. 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

0: love like this. Flood your contour, make you blush like this. The friend zone when you hug like this. Nibble on your ear, touch your butt like this. We adjust like this. If God's a girl, then the God we trust like this. 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
1: Where you at?
0: At the house with it, watching Santa's.
1: Who you with?
0: On the couch with my favorite Santa. I was about to, but you convinced us. Should I decorate her walls or log off to Pinterest? Never too late to meditate on emotional attachments. Even if I fall short from my distractions. Been missing your booty, loving on your booty, kissing on your booty.

y'all. I like that joint. Shout out to the Mustard on the Beat, yo. Yeah. Like that joint. 6 o'clock, boom, you're on the way to Boy Train on your radio. Coming up in a minute. Gonna play some of your favorite joints in the mix. I don't know where I'm going with it yet today, but we're gonna just play some joints. I don't know. We're gonna just play some music coming up in a little bit. Don't know what direction I'm headed, but we're gonna just play some music today and vibe out. We got Taco Tuesday tonight, so we're gonna just vibe out on these airways coming up in a little bit. All right, so be ready for that right there. Get locked in. Be ready, okay? Also, get yourself, be ready too. We back in the building that mixes this,

0: Lex is going to be in the building celebrating her birthday. You know what I'm saying? So you got to be ready. This Sunday, it's up. It's up, up. Okay? 5 to 8. My boy DJ No Limit back in the building holding it down. We got 3 birthdays. It's Gemini Energy going on. It's Sunday Fun Day. All right? So come join us. You already know. We creating the vibes on Sunday right now at Mixers. Train, where's Mixers? 1139 Falls Road, Rocky Mount. We in the brew mill, baby. Okay? Sunday vibes like you need to feel it. Okay? Come through. We doing it big. It's happening right now. Oh, look at that. All right, somebody done messaged me already. All right. Hey, yo, don't touch that radio. I got, matter of fact, I'm feeling good. Can we just play some music? Let's go commercial free. Let's get ready for tonight. Taco Tuesday, Elevation. Ladies, make sure y'all be in the building. Elevation tonight, downtown.
1: Let's go.
0: Oh.
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1: Me like that. You know what I'm saying?
0: High freak with the wood.
1: Let's go.

I'm from Memphis. What you know about me? Big G-L-O-N-A-G-L-E. 50,000 new Chanel shopping spree. And every time I pop out, you know I A-T-E. 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
5: 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Like, ain't even like that. 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

0: One. Boombox, you know what it is, 6 o'clock. Wanted to get in that 2000s bag a little bit today. You know what I'm talking about? It's the R&B vibe for my ladies. You know what I'm saying? Ladies, pull up on us tonight. We downtown. Elevation tonight. Lyrics, what up? Shout out to my whole Elevation crew. What up? What's happening? Roxy, what up? Y'all know what it is. We downtown tonight with it, man. Catching vibes Tuesday night. Looking for something to get into. 9 to 1 o'clock. We downtown, baby. Alright? Hey, yo. Plaza's on the way to Raleigh. It's going down. Lock in with your boy D-Train. Y'all seen the post. DM's been going crazy today. Yes, I'm going to get that hookup. I got the VIP ticket hookup, too, for Plaza. So it's going down, alright? You know how the boy Train do. Wherever I pull up, wherever I'm at, I like to give away tickets. You know what I'm saying? I might feel good. I might give away some Plaza tickets tonight. Elevation. You know what I'm talking about? I'm feeling good tonight. Let's do it. Elevation tonight. What you think? No Limit. Should I do that? Let me know. Somebody shoot me a text. Drop me a DM. If y'all want me to give away some tickets for Plies tonight at Elevation, DM me. Whether it's on Facebook, D-Train 3000 on the gram. That's on the book. D-Train-DT3Radio, let me know. Either one. Get at either one of them. DM me. Or if you know me directly, text me. Or hit me up on the text line. You want me to do it? Text line. I got the text line number? 919-792-8832. You know what I'm saying? Text line too. We can go right there. You know what I mean? So like doing that tonight. Now, if you want me to, hit me up. I heard some noise in the background. Somebody wants me to give away some tickets tonight. Hold on. Up. Okay. I can't turn around. Hold on. All right. I'm gonna have to check that in a minute though. For real. But tonight, pull up. We down there. What I'm about to do now, let me see. Chris Brown. I got some mag on the way too. I'm gonna get into a flashback. Wale and Rihanna joint. One of my favorite joints. We're gonna get into that coming up. The boy Train in the building. Got the hands dirty today. Hopped on the wheels. R&B vibes for my ladies. I wanted my ladies to catch a vibe on the way. You know, just riding around doing their thing or just catching the vibe. You know, powerhits95.com. Y'all like, yo, Train vibing. You know what I'm saying? Y'all want me to keep going? Y'all want me to keep going some more? Let me know. Jump in the DMs and let me know. Train in the building. Don't test that radio. Power.
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1: Aw, oh, girl, you better be.
0: Yeah, I be good in bed, but I be bad to you.
1: Man, let me tell you something, y'all. When I heard that joint right there, Rihanna said, I'll be good in bed, but I'll be bad to you. Riri, you know what it is. Shout out to the boy ASAP Rocky. You know what I'm talking about? I'll be out there making joints too. Roll with the boy Trainer Band, man. Almost happy to get up out of here. We're going to do what I do. You know where we at tonight, downtown, doing real big things, okay? Got to get yourself ready, man. We are finally here. It's the R&B Soul Session going down Saturday, June 13th. 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It's the R&B Soul Session this Saturday, June 13th in Raleigh. You don't want to miss it. Last chance this week to win tickets to go. So lock in with your boy D-Train for your chance to win. I'm going to make it happen again. Game for somebody, okay? I got you. 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
4: 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Also, 1608 U.S. Highway 117 in Goldsboro. Overnight, mostly cloudy, low 68. Tomorrow, cloudy in the morning, sunny in the afternoon, high near 94.
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10: 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Who the f*** is that? It's a 9-1-0 number, so you know it's that.

computer style of the unibrowed unibomber, who maneuvered through the drama with the suit of armor, moving calmer than the Buddha ducking funeral parlors, first the hooting hollering and then the shooting star.

It's a real. 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

0: Trey, DJ No Limit. Tonight, we in the building. Tuesday night vibe in the city, 9 to 1 o'clock. Pull up. Come hang out. Let's vibe-a-brate. I'm about to make a new word up. Vibe-a-brate. 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What in the world? Vibe-a-brate. 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Y'all never hear anybody say that word again. 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Vibe-a-brate. You know what I mean? That's what we're doing. But anyway, be in the building tonight, though. Doors open from 9 o'clock. We're there from 9 to 1 o'clock. Detroit DJ No Limit. We hang out. We catch a vibe. We have a good time. Shout out to everybody that always come through every Tuesday. We'll see you back up in there. Bring some more people with you tonight. Let's do what we do. $2 tacos, $5 Luna shots. We got the hookah going. We got the good music. And we vibing. Vibing. All right, Taco Tuesday tonight, man. And karaoke will be available for you if you get up in there and you feel like singing a song. We're going to let you sing a song, all right? Let you do your thing. Rap a song, sing a song, however you want to do it. It's going down tonight, okay? My girl Gab back in the lab on your radio. 7 to midnight, holding it down. 9 o'clock, DJ OS Takeover Mix. That's coming your way. Be ready for that right there as well, okay? Holler at that boy Train. Follow the boy Train. Plies is on the way to Raleigh, July the 25th. I'm giving away exclusive VIP tickets to see Plies. Stay ready, okay? Gonna make that happen for you. A lot of big shows on the way. Wayne's on the way. Neo, Akon is on the way, okay? The biggest Down East festival happening in Rocky Mount is on the way. And we got tickets. How you can lock it? Oh, EP Mart, June 26th. I'm going to be out there, EP Mart on Benvenue. Listen, 1800 Benvenue Road. I'm going to be out there, June 26th, 5 to 7. That's the big day for the giveaway. We're giving away money, brand new set of tires, and exclusive tickets to the Down East Music Festival, okay? Be there, be ready, get that win, get that W, get that hookup, okay? If you got qualified, 5 to 7, join me there. I'm going to post a flyer, the info, and the details. You'll see everything, so you need to know what's up. How do you make sure you stay in contact? Hit me up. DTrain3000 on the gram and the book. TikTok, Snapchat, and on that Twitter. 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Holler at your boy right there. 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Catch me at... I was about to say, I'll be so everywhere, I was about to say. Oh! Taco Tuesday tonight, Elevation!
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3: Yeah, yeah.

That was Mara the Scientist with Brandon Blue. You are in the lab with your girl, Gab. It's Tuesday. We're at the top of the week. Friday is a long ways to go, but we will get there somehow, my good people, all right? We have lots to talk about today, though. We got to talk Kanye West, Chris Brown, the baby, Lil Wayne. Also, the Juneteenth festival, the kickoff that's going to be going down on June 19th. We got your details and the lineup for that. You know, as usual, we got your hookups to the hottest shows coming to the Carolinas, when, where, how you can get your hands on some tickets. DJ OS will be in the building with the 9 o'clock takeover mix, so make sure you hit him up at DJ OS and let him know what you want to hear, all right? Now, this hour is being sponsored by Star City Skate and Play in Rocky Mountain, all right? The Tuesday Night Madness goes down tonight at Star City Skate and Play in Rocky Mountain. $3 to enter, $3 skate rentals, and $3 snack specials. 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Up next, here's Drake, Sexy Red, Cheetah.

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2: Power 95, that was J. Cole with Old Dog. All right, now Kanye is going through it. Now, following his massive concert in Istanbul, Republican Senator Rick Scott is calling on the Tampa Sports Authority to reconsider Kanye West's scheduled June shows at Raymond James Stadium. Now, Scott cited Ye's long history and anti-Semitic remarks and past praise of Adolf Hitler, calling his rhetoric offensive and dangerous. All right, now, stadium officials responded by saying they support free speech but do not condone divisive comments. Now, the backlash comes as several of Ye's recent European shows have faced cancellations or restrictions, though his world tour continues with upcoming dates in the Netherlands and Florida. So we'll see. I don't know, Dave, but everywhere Kanye goes, it's like they're like, not here, buddy. And see, you got to watch what you say and who you say it around, because he went on a rant. He was going on them rants every day on Twitter, Instagram, just going off. And now look, every time he schedules a show, they finding a way to cancel it. But I would like to see him live again. I saw him on a Confessions tour. It was just, he opened for Usher. It was just him, John Legend, and a keyboard. And when I say it was powerful, it was amazing. I wish we could get that Kanye back, but it looks like he's long gone, all right? But I'll settle for, you know, whatever he's giving us. I still want to see him live, all right? Coming up after the break, we got clips with So Be It, Glorilla with Typha. So make sure you keep it locked to the station where hip-hop and R&B connect. 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

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Hit 3-pointers on the chain. Fresh new J's, AMG, switch lane. 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

0: 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I'm Mrs. One of One. Fall in love every time we link. 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
0: 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That's my type, but hit 'em.

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